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1: Due to popular demand, Point Blank Radio is heading back to Two Tribes Campfire in King's Cross with another free all-day event. 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Two Tribes Campfire is situated on Tile Yard Road, N7-9AH, and has firmly established itself as one of London's hottest alfresco venues. 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
1: 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Two Tribes Campfire is situated on Tile Yard Road, N7-9AH, and has firmly established itself as one of London's hottest alfresco venues. 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

0: campfire is just a short walk from King's Cross Station or Caledonian Road Tube. 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
1: 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Two Tribes Campfire is situated on Tile Yard Road, N7-9AH, and has firmly established itself as one of London's hottest alfresco venues. 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
3: 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Fish and chips, and get my groove on with Point Blank DAB. 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

smile on the right, we smile on the middle, and guess what? 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For the capital, we love, and that's you. You're here with Zaki. Be grateful for the simple things. Waking up, sharing life, and being yourself. You're here with Zaki. A big wave, of course. And Zaki loves you. Remember,

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1: Due to popular demand, Point Blank Radio is heading back to Two Tribes Campfire in King's Cross with another free all-day event. 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Two Tribes Campfire is situated on Tile Yard Road, N7-9AH, and has firmly established itself as one of London's hottest alfresco venues. 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

Morning campers, how are we today? It's another fabulous Funking Friday here on Point Blank DAB. My name is Paul Quinton, this is the Beat Clinic. And all in it, art.

is one of those new finds this week. Starseed, the name of the artist. And it's quite appropriate, the title. Needing You.

chilled this morning. In this heat, you've got to be chilled, haven't you? That last tune has a new EP from Mo Turk. It's not the best he's done, but it's not bad either. So it's sort of middle of the road, you know, I like it. EP's called Feel For You. We played the title track there. That's on the Kudos record label. And this is from a collection just put out called, I think it's called Work or Word. Work actually on iRecords. So you know who it is. This is Kevin Yost and Peter Funk together on this chilled out number called UWJ. Lovely comments coming in. I'll read those out in just a few. Friday morning, campus.

Kevin Yoff. Kevin Yoff, Peter Funk. I had the cue button on, I couldn't hear myself. So that's the Work EP 1, UWJ, the name of that particular tune. Sherminator says, good morning, I'm working in Thatcham in Berkshire. I used to live there years ago. Got you loud and proud, coming through the speakers in the work van. Fantastic. He says, what a beautiful day it is indeed. And the wonderful Tash says, good morning, Mr. Lovely. Hope you're good and keeping hydrated. Doing my best. Just back from holiday in Crete. I've had messages this morning from a friend who's currently in Chania. He sent me a picture of a well-known coffee brand of the American sort. Cramex feeling it today, and Joe's saying, morning, Mr. PQ. Hope you're keeping well locked in. Deliciously smooth grooves. Well, I'm doing my best here, you know. Chris Ravey, Point Blank Ibiza, says he's feeling it this morning. But we'll be upping the pace as the show progresses. This is DMP and Deep Transmission.

the London Cornies crew, says Wicked Tunes. Good morning. Good morning to you, sir, as well. DMP and Deep Transmission. And we go back a few months. Vince Watson put out a reissued remix collection of two tunes. And everyone, including me, played Eminence. But this was the second track on that EP. Reach for the Sun. Very appropriate today, I think.

Amazing Fred, Everything in Elysium. I know I've played it a few times on the show, but it is a stunning track. Free Range Records, Volume 1, 30th anniversary. I make no apologies for playing it. It is that good. This is brand new. Solomon EP is called Humphrey. A little bit quirky, but it works.

Few more messages. Travi B. Get it right. Morning, Mr. Quinton. Wonderful weather to be a bricklayer, not. Can imagine. Preach that deep house music. Enjoy your day. I'm trying my best, sir. I'm trying my best. And my brother, the float, says, morning, brother. Birthday shout to Nick, the patio, please. Shout to DB in the office, also with the phones on. Hope it's loud. This is Manuel Kane.

Nick Patio's birthday is today, he's feeling it. Timbo writes in and says, putting a capital Q into quality as always, Mr. Q. What a set, and it's only 10:40. 10:43 now, but close enough. This is Nivek Tesoi. Fairly new release. Deeper Understanding, the name of the tune. Always does quality, deep rolling stuff. No exception, this one.

from that EP. The Work EP, we played one track from earlier. Nivek to Soy on there, three tracks on the EP. That one, Deeper Understanding, came out a little while ago. This is something brand new. Coppola. And it's deep and dark at the same time. Bruno's Magic Jungle, this one. Let's go.

that last tune on the Tune City label. Bruno's Magic Jungle. First shot now, that's a tune. Richie 420 feeling it as well. Chris Ravey feeling it as well, saying that last tune, but one I think was a tune. Got the Genix on board. He will be joining me at the Wootton Food and Music Festival on the 22nd of August. It's going to be busy. We know that already. I want your love. And it's a free event. Six bands, four DJs. Some bloke called Paul Quinton. And of course the Genix. Also not forgetting the Summer Jam on the 5th of September. Down there at Campfire. And if you're going, get there early because those potatoes they do down there are absolutely stunning. I can taste them and I'm not even there. Andy Lockup, Brax, Malik Fulso, Nipper Gill, Nui, NJ Carter, Paul C and Polo. 2 p.m. to midnight and it's absolutely free. Just north of King's Cross Station. Check that out as well.

Snorri Kirst, the name of the artist on that last tune. Jazz Funk is the label. Sorry, Arborally is the label. Jazz Funk's the name of the EP. That particular tune called Love. This is new on Large Music. T. Makakis. Called Lonely Nights.

T. Makakis and Lonely Nights as we run up to bang on 11 o'clock here in the UK. We normally do a classic tune, and we are this week. A little bit of a different one. I was at Electric Paradise last weekend with Coolin' the Gang, Grace Jones. Lucky enough to have a good chat with Michael Gray. Danny Rampling, Dave Lee, Mark Knight, a lot of people there, it was great. 35,000 people on the site. Done a great job there at the Bowl in Milton Keynes. Anyway, let's crack on. This is a well-known tune to a lot of people, but it's a remix by Todd Terry that was also there last weekend. This is Candido and Jingo.

Todd Terry and a very poor train wrecked mix out of that. And of course, Candido, who's no longer with us. But what a great tune that was. A Salsoul classic. Mondino enjoying that. Spanish Joe enjoying it too. This is brand new on No Fuss Records. Ash Reynolds, Move Your Body.

Bastian!

One to watch, that one, Ash Reynolds. Move Your Body, certainly on No Fuss, that's a different style of sound. Good for the label to take it on. This is brand new as well, Cardano. Tune's called Lights. On the Who Rosto, Yosto label. Brand new, here we go.

PM and Music in Me on the 8-bit label. Another one of those labels, been around a long time. Kate says big up, enjoying the cheers. Travi B said tune on that last one. Checkers said what a great version of the Candido Jingo tune. Just on 20 past 11 on a Friday morning. How are you enjoying yourself so far? This is an outfit called Scissors. Little tune was tucked away in amongst some, well, rubbish really, but this is quite good. Label is Too Busy to Dream. EP is called Ascona. This little track's called Malibu.

Smiler saying, my man, you're rocking it now. Try my best here. That last one came up on a sort of compilation of bits and pieces from an outfit called Service Provider that we have played on the show before. It's called Mind at Large. LW Recordings.

Nathan G and Heritage. And Travis has put a note, I actually love this. He says, toss the trowel off. We are having it on the scaffold. I've got to see a picture. If you want to send us a picture, do so. Beat_clinic_live on Instagram. I've got to see a picture of that. That's made my day, that has. Tash feeling it as well. So Bob in Manchester says, great energy, Mr. Q. This is DeMarcus Lewis. Spread my wings.

Jamarcus Lewis on it. Played this one first time out from an outfit called Running Hot. We played one called French Press about a year ago, I think it was. And they've come out with a new EP, only available on Bandcamp. EP's called It's Best Not to Think About It. Bit of a mouthful. It's called My Love.

running hot, my love. We've just got an important message to put out over the airways. We've got a crew listening in Chania in Crete. It was Aidan's birthday. Happy birthday, Aidan, just a couple of days ago. They're actually busting some moves in the middle of a pub somewhere in downtown Chania. Big shout out to all of you, Rick, Jane, Sue. Probably get all the names wrong, Adrian, I think it is. Jake and Aidan. Looks like you're having a good time from the pictures. Paul Levan saying, as usual, Paul, quality, thank you. Shermanator's buzzing. This is Dam Swindle, call me.

0: messages all over the place. Another one just cropped up on the old dashboard. If you want to message us, do so. We've got about 9 minutes left. Checkers just wrote in. He said, never mind, creep. This van is rocking now. Reminds me of that Del Boy and Rodney after they sold the watch and the old van's going some.
1: I like this groove.
0: This is shabby. 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

Love a bit of funk, don't we? 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G stands for groove, this particular tune. On Plastic People.

stands for groove. Nick Paget says, cracking show as always, Paul. Truly top job, he says. Shout out to the Elm Tree boys. Consider it done. Last one today. Bounce Back, YSE. We'll see you again next week. Have a great weekend, folks. Whatever, to be kind, be nice, be gentle, but above all, love each other. We'll see you again. Take care, folks.

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1: 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Two Tribes Campfire is situated on Tile Yard Road, N7-9AH, and has firmly established itself as one of London's hottest alfresco venues. This unique, versatile venue features a contemporary brewhouse, an outdoor barbecue fire pit kitchen with food served all day. 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So, on Saturday the 5th of September, make sure you get down and join us for another eagerly

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2: 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Fish and chips, and get my groove on with Point Blank DJ. 'Cause you guys rock.

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It's lunchtime, it's 12 o'clock. And I am back in the UK, so it's time for me to take over duties. Big shouts going out to Paul Quinton for the last couple of hours.

0: WhatsApp. I'm about to give you the number. Are you ready? 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
0: 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Send in the

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You if you're not dancing, then you're just in somebody else's way that is dancing. Don't be that person. Don't be that guy or girl. You already know what to do.

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Shouts out to Lindsay, out to Arthur. Shouts going out to Vicky B.

sending this one out to the anonymous messenger, currently rocking in their office chair, last day of work, business, ready for holiday. Sending this one out to Cram X, going out to Mr. Jackson.

This one's called About That Too. Out to everyone of you locked on right now. Thanks for choosing Point Blank this afternoon. Hope you're enjoying your Friday, whatever you're up to. Tonight I'm going to be DJing down in East London. I'm going to be on the decks all night down at the Duke in Wood Street, Walthamstow, 11 p.m. till 3 a.m.

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How are you enjoying the sunshine today? That's my question. Get in touch, give that up a tap, drop me a message via the website or drop me a text or a WhatsApp.

you've just tuned in, you're listening to me. It's Blush, taking you through till 2 o'clock today. Hope you've enjoyed the first hour.

Got to say a big hello out to Natalie. Still celebrating her birthday, no doubt. Shirts going out to Matt. Out to Kelly. Shouts going out to Dada.

crew locked on. Currently working on Bergerac. Down in Cornwall, out to all the Bucky Stars film crew, how you doing?

Big hellos out to Hannah Mason, locked on. That's coming from Heritage. Just message. Don't forget, if you want to get in touch, give that up a tap. Drop me a message via the website or drop me a text or a WhatsApp by the text line. 07743 049 123. How's everyone feeling this one? Track called Helms Deep. This one courtesy of Darren Roach.

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Chat plan underneath.

track plan underneath me. This one's called Away From Me. Sending this one out to Julesy Jules. Shouts going out to Christian, out to the birthday boy, out to Baran.

are stepping into the last 10 minutes. Going to try and squeeze a couple more tracks in. Still time to show some appreciation, share the love. If you've enjoyed the show this afternoon, now is the time to let me know. Give that app a tap. Let me know where you're listening from. Get in touch by the website, by the text line.

Lizzie, how you doing? Still love this track. This one's called The Truth.

Okay, signing off with this one. Thank you for tuning in this afternoon. You can give me a follow on Instagram. It's Blush Plays Records if you want to find out what I'm up to. Find me on Mixcloud under Blush. And tonight I'm going to be down at the Duke, Wood Street, Walthamstow, E17. If you're in the area, pop down. Have a good weekend. Stay safe, be nice, and shake a leg if you can. I'm out of here.

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1: Due to popular demand, Point Blank Radio is heading back to Two Tribes Campfire in King's Cross with another free all-day event. From 2 p.m. right through to midnight for our end of summer jam on Saturday, the 5th of September. Expect the full Point Blank family in attendance with DJs Andy Lockup, Brax, NJ Carter, Malik Fulsoul, Nipper Gill, Nui, Paul C, and Polo, spinning a carefully curated soundtrack from past and present. Two Tribes Campfire is situated on Tile Yard Road, N79AH, and has firmly established itself as one of London's hottest alfresco venues. This unique, versatile venue features a contemporary brewhouse, an outdoor barbecue fire pit kitchen with food served all day. Set in a laid-back outdoor terrace space

0: What's up? I'm Harry Don Dennis. Whenever I'm in London, it's two things I must get: fish and chips, and get my groove on with Point Blank DAB. Cause you guys rock.
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Miami to the Ivory Coast. The lady says coffee, tea, or wine. To me, either one would be just fine. I'm just passing time, loving the sunshine. Train moving down the line, with thoughts of you running through my mind. Those nice and tender kind. I see your face in the clouds, far away from the maddening crowds. Reading love letter 22 that I just got from you. Sealed with a kiss. I love days like this.

Good afternoon and welcome to Point Blank Radio, DAB for London. How we doing on this beautiful Friday, 14th of August? Many thanks to DJ Blush for the last one. Have a lovely weekend, Blush. Juju Music Show till 6 p.m. We've got another special guest coming on at 5. DJ Dash of We Are Deepside, Norwich. Catch him up later on.

I ran across the seashore today, and I thought of you. So I put it to my ear to see what wonders I might hear. I heard the sea and the waters flow, and the wind and the waves going to and fro, which brought back those memories.

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As we walked sometimes for miles and miles in the tranquil

Yes, yes, just to give you a quick rundown of the tracks so far. A couple of people on the message board asking which tracks are played. Up to you. So we introed with a brand new track featuring Harry Dennis called Electric Lights versus Niami. It's on the Logo Versions LP by Spencer Owen. It's available on Bandcamp. I'm going to play another version of that straight after this one in the background.

We then followed with an artist called Ozvanga. Track called Sunshine on the Lip. The artist on that again, Ozvanga. O-L-S. Vanga. Followed by Balafonic. Called Balaventures. And before this one, we played an unreleased track by Native Funk, again featuring Harry Dennis, called Seashells. You won't get that anywhere, unfortunately. Now this one in the background by Inkswell. It's called Cry for Mount Lebanon. Very warm welcome to Float and to Tash. Hope you had a lovely holiday. I wonder where you was last week. Paul Funk, out to you, out to Gary J. And Julesy Jules, did you get the track ID? Shout out to Mr. T, good day to you too. Good afternoon, Brother Genix. We got the Watford crew in the house today. Big up Paul, big up Keely and all the imsters.

going back with Spencer Owen. Logo Dubs Versions LP. This is a breakbeat version of the intro track. This one doesn't feature Harry Dennis. It's called Electric Light. Breakbeat Remix.

Josie Joes. That track ID that you was asking for, once again, the artist is Ols Vanga. The release title is Honey Tangerine, and it's on Oath Creations Records. Coming up next week.

hope you had a lovely holiday, Tash. And Matt and Sophie. Never been to Crete. Big up Cootie and Cecilia over there in Spain. They went over to watch the total eclipse the other day. Hope you guys enjoyed. Sending a big happy birthday to Jason Lazoo. Happy birthday, brother.

in the background. This track is called Art Farmer from a Various Artists LP. The artist on this is called Soft. And the remix is by Kaoru. Inner you.

various artists LP called Deneshi on Gaku. No Bigaku. Volume 4. Once again, the label Cosmo Cities. 8 tracks. Here we go.

one, taken from a 4-track EP. Really standout EP as well. The EP is called Legendary. Various artists. This one's JT Donaldson. Track called Still Jazz. Coming out on vinyl this month. No actual date, just says August. Also on the same EP, John Dixon, Abacus, and DFRA. We'll come back to those later. The label's called Silver Walker Recordings. Jazz vibes. We got Brax. Shout out to Psy K. Nice one, Paul. Paul Imps. He's gonna make his way to Shake Your Booty tomorrow in Chesham if you're around the area. Or if you fancy a little journey. I know there's someone coming from Crawley. Big up Dean and Sam. Shake your booty in the Chesham Square. Outdoors. Starting at 1 a.m. 1 p.m. sorry. Going on until 9 p.m. And then at 7 p.m. we're going inside to Vault 17 until 1 a.m. 12 hours, all day of business. We got Martin Freeman, we got Nui and Malik Full Soul. Promoters. We got all the DJs on the lineup. Also Scotty D from Point Blank. He and I will be playing down there as well. Looking forward.

background, this is Joshua Idahen. It's called This Is The Place. Richard Sen remix. Catch this on Heavenly Records. There's a few remixes by Cosmo Murphy. Colleen.

in the background. This one's called Fantastic Voyage. By Tokyo Black Star. Another one from the Cosmo City label, the various artists. 8-tracker. Early new groove type vibe.

Yes, yes, loving this. Fantastic voyage. Tokyo Black Star.

This one's called A Gathering of Griots. Once again, Abacus. Second track so far from the legendary EP on Silver Walker Recordings. Coming out on vinyl this month. 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

toesy toes. 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This is called All of You.

This one's on a label called Cosmic Angels. Out on Bandcamp, exclusively.

track in the background by Marlon George called Lonyo. This one taken from a various artists LP called Crate 001 on the label called Peaches and Crates. Coming out 16th September. Digital only. Quite a fat lineup on it. We've got Carl Hall. Intro Beats. And a whole load of new names I don't recognise, but

This one out just last week on Crossfade Records.

loving. Sorry about the feedback. I'm gonna say I'm loving this. This is called Lou Academy, El Trebolo, by an artist called Chanson E.

is another one taken from the various artists' LP called Crates 001, Crate 001, on the label called Peaches in Crates.

not come packaged with the 12-inch. That was exclusive to the first pressing of this project. This reissue is made possible by the extended demand for this sound CD, which is the greatest opportunity for me to evaluate my sound programming, how people are using this sample CD, and how I can equip producers with more quality sounds in the future. My sound programming has developed tremendously from the time I conceived making this sample CD until the time of this second edition repress. My listening is much more critical. My programming skills have become much more intuitive, technically aligned with the principles of synthesis in terms of creating sounds and those specifically geared for deep house music. This pressing of the sample CD contains the same organization and amount of samples as the first edition. There are one bank of sounds or 128 samples on the CD. The samples are arranged in the same categories. There are 64 tones and textures, 41 shots, 16 bass tones, and 8 effects. Using the sample CD still remains the same. Simply load a sample into a program such as Kontakt, Live, or Reactor, and play a melody while adding an effect. You are using a hardware-based setup. Simply load or record a sample into your gear by the method or provisions made possible from your gear.

0: Yes. The third track from the legendary EP. This one's called For Mike Huckabee by DFRA.
1: You are using a hardware-based setup. Simply load or record a sample into your gear by the method or provisions made possible from your gear. So have fun using the Sample City. Loads of producers and DJs have left me comments and have sent me emails concerning the additional availability of this Sample City. That makes me feel good because those that didn't get the first edition when it came out could have searched for it and simply obtained it illegally. So I'd like to thank everyone for respecting my wishes of not uploading or letting others burn this sample.

Silver Walker's records. Sorry, Silver Walker. Vinyl only. Out this month. Pre-order on Juno. Gonna play another one from the same EP by John Dixon, coming in next. Playing that one for Cole Grant in Colombia.

0: sending big love to Nikki Trax. And bigging up Future Trax. You can catch Nikki Trax next week, Wednesday, in Brixton. For Harry Dennis and friends at Henge Brixton, Cold Harbour Lane. Henge Record Shop's got its own bar. Harry Dennis flying over direct from Chicago on Tuesday. And the gig's on Wednesday the 19th, 6 p.m. until midnight.
1: I do have the wand of Wayne synthesizer at my disposal. Using it gives me a...
0: You can catch much more info on Resident Advisor if you search Harry Dennis and Friends. We've got a few DJs from Point Blank, including myself, Damien Charles, Polo, Psy K, and special guests Trevor Fung, Marcia Carr, and Rob Redford. It's free. I'm going to have some Counting Clouds t-shirts. And the Counting Clouds 12-inch record sign-in is only going to be limited amounts. So if you want one of those, get there early.
1: This is what I work on non-stop in Detroit and around the world. Whether it's teaching at youth...
0: Big shout to Ebony.

I have it.

0: Hello. Yes, Harry. I'm live on the radio at the moment.
1: Oh, now.
0: Say hello to the listeners, because I've got you on the microphone. Say hello to the listeners and tell them you're looking forward to next week.
1: Hello, everybody. It's me, Harry Dennis. I can't wait to be at the We Out Here Festival next week. I'm ready for a big show, and I know you guys are going to give me a good show.
0: We can't wait to see you, Harry. We really can't. And don't forget Henge on Wednesday.
1: Oh, that's right. And we're going to be at Henge doing our thing. So be around. Make sure you can make it.
0: We got Nikki locked on. Say hello to her.
1: Hey, Nikki, darling. How you doing?
0: And we got...
1: I just got your message, too.
0: So you're all ready, Harry. Are you excited for coming over?
1: Oh, yeah. Very excited. Very excited.
0: Well, we can't wait to see you. And, yeah, it's going to be a great week.
1: Hey, you know what? Let me tell you a story about my friend. You know, my friend's so lazy, he married a pregnant woman.
0: Okay. Okay. Right. Is that the story, or is there a little bit more to it?
1: No, that was a story, you know.
0: Okay. Well, good luck to him anyway. Good luck to him, you know, and good luck to the family, the new family.
1: Okay.
0: So, yes, yeah. We out here next week. That's going to be a good one.
1: We out here.
0: We got a little performance, haven't we?
1: Yeah, we do. We're
0: going to be performing on the Rhythm Corner stage on Friday. So, yeah, I can't really say too much info at the moment. But, watch out on social media.
1: Everybody, just come see DJ Lakute and her partner. And we got a surprise for you guys, you know.
0: Yeah.
1: And I hope you like it.
0: Oh, man. I can't wait for it. It's going to be legendary.
1: Okay.
0: All right, then, Harry. Well, I'm going to get back into the radio now.
1: Okie doke.
0: I'm going to give you a shout later on and just say goodbye to all the listeners.
1: Goodbye, listeners. Listen, Julian, get it in.
0: Yes, yes.
1: She's one of the best.
0: Ah, bless you, Harry. So, yeah, fish and chips next week, all right?
1: Yep.
0: And mushy peas. All right then, my brother. You take care, have a good day, and I'll chat to you later.
1: Okay, after a while.
0: Tune into the radio. I'm going to play one of your tunes.
1: Okay.
0: Ciao for now, my brother.
1: After a while.

how exciting to have Harry Dennis on the show. Love Harry. One of the most kindest, loveliest gentlemen you'll ever meet. So make sure you come to Henge in Brixton next week, Wednesday the 19th. Come and meet the main man in person. In the background, another unreleased Harry Dennis called Seashells by Native Funk. The one before this was Sensitive Love. Roy Davis Jr. and Harry. And before that one, I'm not going to tell ya. Because it's unreleased.

another one from the Various Artists EP called Crate 001 on a label called Peaches in Crates.

sounds of Infinity Plus One, featuring Love Shamar, Shamar, from the Advance EP. It's called Your Box.

Oh yes, it's the remix. Sounds of the track called Low Tension. By Satoshi Fumi and Yoshi Harino. This is a brand new instrumental remix. For those that know the original, played it a few times before. Loving this new lick. Point Blank Radio, DAB for London. Big, big welcome to Dawn, Mr. T, Jerem Portis. Hey, how you doing, Jerem Portis? When are you coming home? When are you coming back? Yes, mate, that Infinity Plus One. I'm sure Stephen won't mind me sharing that one with you. I'll ask him. Yeah, I know. Apologies about the feedback on the mic. I think it's a bit better now. I'll tell you why, because I recently bought some new headphones. They're open back. So, like, there's a noise coming out the side of the headphones. I bought them for the, making music, but I need to get some DJ headphones closed back. Big up brother Chris and all the family. Big up Swanky, high above. Shout out to the Ibiza crew locked on. Point Blank, Ibiza connection. Chris Ravy, how are you, Chris? Me and Nikki would love to get back over there at some point. Maybe we can stay at yours. Thank you, Michael. Glad you're enjoying the show. Nice one, Chris, for the heads up.

We're at 20 past four. We're going till six. Waiting on the arrival of Dash, who's going to be taking over at 5 p.m.

is by Nonna Fab, called Eternal Between. This is the Spiritual River Mix. Also featuring a Trinidadian Deep version, which I played a week or two ago. Big up Ian from South. Every time I hear that Trinidadian Deep, it reminds me of him. Big fan.

too loud, Geraint Portis. Too loud. We got Float. Can't wait to see you next week, Wednesday, at Henge in Brixton. Harry Dennis and friends. 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And don't forget Point Blank's End of Summer Jam on the 5th of September at Two Tribes Campfire, King's Cross. Off at 2 p.m. until midnight. Some of Point Blank's finest DJs, Paul C, Apollo, Nui, Malik, Brax, NJ Carter, and Nipper Gill and Andy Lockup. You want to see loads of you down there if you can get there. Two Tribes Campfire, London N7 9AH. 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

moving into Lars Berrin Ruff. On the remix, track called So Deep by DJ Octopus. 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

DJs at Shake Your Booty tomorrow. Martin Freeman, Nui, our very own Nui and Malik Full Soul. Catch them maybe tomorrow, 4 p.m. They do alternative weeks. Also from Point Blank, Scotty D, Juju. And also we've got Freeman, Ben Worley, Dave Johnson. And we're going to have a live percussionist called Alex. That's 1 p.m. until 9 p.m. Market Square, Chesham. And then at 7 p.m, moving inside till 1 a.m. at the Vault 17. All the same DJs. Try and get yourselves down.

Big shout to Gary Spires locked on. Sorry, Gary, I missed you earlier. Also, B13. To FI. He says, Harry sounds like he's chilled. He is, mate. He's a chilled dude. Nice one, Genix, saying respect to Harry from the Genix. Big up Mundino. Hope you're keeping warm, he says. Well, you could say that. Not much. We got Tash. Hey, Keely, how are you, love? Can't wait to see you tomorrow. Big up, Paul. Shout to the Anonymous. Feeling it on the app. Who are ya? Thank you, Shell Tex. We got Dawn and Mr. T.

Loving the sound of this one. Track called Ground Rhythm by K-A-O-R-U. Lovely track. This is the Backwoods remix. As we build it up to 5 p.m. for DJ Dash taking over for the last hour. Juju Music Show.

Hope to see you next week, Stu. Fish and chips for Harry. Big up, Nikki.

Big up to the Cambridge crew locked on. Out to Reading. To Mr. Kooky in Stolberg, Germany.

is by Servo, C-E-R-V-O. It's called Abibi Bigendi. This is a reframe, revision. Big up Mick for sending this one over. Gonna play one or two more, and then we're gonna go into the last hour with my special guest, DJ Dash of We Are Deep Norwich. He's in the studio.

Okay, people, this is the last one from me. DJ Dash gonna take over. Catch him tomorrow in Norwich at the Artichoke from 5 p.m. until 9 p.m. Out to the Norwich crew, out to Liv. Ending with this one, Jungle Ones, The Jungle, 40 years old this year, Marshall Jefferson and Harry Dennis. Enjoy.

Yes, yes, people. South Africa in the house. DJ Dash of We Are Deepside Norwich. Check them out on Insta. Absolutely beautiful music right here on Point Blank Radio. Juju Music Show. Out to each and everyone locked in. Hope you're enjoying that sunshine. Big love to Tash. Out to NJ Carter, who's just informed me that his show after this at 6 p.m. is a pre-record. So don't need to message in between 6 and 8. Just enjoy the music. NJ Carter. Big shout out to Mr. Kooky. Thank you. Hola, Spanish Joe. Listening in poolside, he says. In Valencia. Ah, oh, lovely. Cuccio. Big shout to Lloyd. Ah, wicked, mate. Electric Paradise was sublime. Grace Jones, Todd Terry, Dave Lee, Danny Ramplin, David Gray, Mark Knight. What did you, what about Barbara Tucker? I'll see you next week, mate. Henge in Brixton. Lovely.

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1: Just seen a shout to Brax. 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

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And also to Gabe Itch. And bigging up Nikki Trax. 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And then NJ Carter with a pre-record.

to let you know. A little reminder for Point Blank's End of Summer Jam on Saturday the 5th of September at Two Tribes Campfire, King's Cross. Some Point Blank's very own, very finest. Apollo, Paul C, NJ Carter, Nui, Nipper Gill, Mallet Full Soul, Brax, and Andy Lockup. 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

And inside the last 5 minutes, one more track from DJ Dash, who's just played a blinding hour. Thank you. Thank you, Dash.

0: Okay, people, 30 seconds to go. Thank you, everyone, for tuning in. Have a great night. Keep it locked for NJ Carter. Big up Tash and Jenix on the message board. And DJ Dash, thank you.
1: Yeah, thank you very much. Great to be here again. Yeah, I really enjoyed the set. Very warm today. Going to be cooling down a bit over the weekend. However,
0: tomorrow, Artichoke, Norwich.
1: Yes, thank you very much. I was about to get there. From 5 p.m, we'll be on We Are Deepside. That's our handle on Instagram.
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3: 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Two Tribes Campfire is situated on Tile Yard Road, N7-9AH, and has firmly established itself as one of London's hottest alfresco venues. 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
5: 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Fish and chips, and get my groove on with Point Blank DAB. 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

How are we doing out there, Safe House crew? It's NJ Carter here with you for the next 2 hours for another Safe House Sessions right here on the one and only Point Blank Radio. It's summertime vibes here in the studio, and as a result, I'm afraid this is another pre-record, but plenty of love, plenty of time, plenty of attention gone into it, so lots of good tunes coming your way. But no shout-outs today, I'm

we're having a bit of an Ian Pooley off at the start of the show. Track up first tonight was All Night. The track in the background, this, the Ian Pooley remix of Cigarette by Harvey. Sutherland. Little Aussie legend.

again. This is NJ Carter. You're listening to the Safe House Sessions on the legendary Point Blank Radio. Today's a pre-record, I'm afraid, so no shout-outs. But all my love is going into this, as you know. So kick back, enjoy the tunes. I'll catch you soon.

a track in the background called I Wanna Dance. This one by Jason Hurd. And don't forget, if you do want to dance, look no further than the Point Blank End of Summer Jam. Two Tribes in King's Cross. Free entry. And all the Point Blank crew in attendance. DJs Andy Lockup, Brax, Malik Fullsoul, Nipper Gill, Nui, Pulsey, Polo, and of course yours truly. I hope to see all of you there. It's going to be an absolute belter.

Big shout out to all the regulars locked in. Always great to have your company. Massive shout out to the Takia crew locked in. Out to the crew. The Barrett and Natalia. Soaking up the sunshine. Listening to Point Blank Radio, the only place to be on a Friday night.

I have to take a big moment just to give a massive shout out to Francois K, who absolutely blitzed it on Saturday night at Stowaway last weekend. I'm a big Todd Terjay fan, but even I hadn't picked this one up. Not ashamed to say I was in the back shazamming. This one, Oh Joy. The disco rework. It's absolutely bonkers. But bloody brilliant, as was Francois K. And the night before, Move D as well. Wow, what a weekend. Big shout out to the Stowaway crew, out to Duncan, out to Mike, out to Josh, Carl, Lucy and the crew. Thanks for having me there, guys. Same time, same place next year. What do you say we do a point blank takeover? I think we'd absolutely tear the place up. Right, enough from me. Check this tune out.

Yeah, this week's show very much inspired by the deep rolling funky grooves. Out in that field, down in that forest. Move D Friday night, wow. That was amazing, but Francois K. Wow, pure art, pure art.

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Today is a special, it's a pre-record, I'm afraid. So hopefully you're enjoying the vibes like I am. All right, big love, enough from me.

Yes, it's MJ Carter. This is the Safe House Sessions on the one and only Point Blank Radio. The tune in the background is called Une Nuit à la Cour. It's sung by Sam Jacobs. Big shout out to all the Ulysse crew, out to Akira, out to Atlas, Shaz, and out to the boys, out to JP, out to Kat, Audrey, and Sylvia. Big shout out to all the regulars. Pre-record this week, so only a few shout outs, but all my love coming your way.

quickly approaching the last 15 minutes of the show. I hope you've had a good one today. I've certainly enjoyed spinning these tunes. Apologies for no shout-outs. This was a pre-record, but one done with lots of love. Don't worry, I'm back in the studio real soon. So plenty more to come from me in the coming weeks.

0: It was 1959. The bossa nova in Brazil changed the history of music. Ella Fitzgerald, Sarah Vaughan, Dizzy Gillespie, Stan Getz, even Frank Sinatra. The entire world began singing, dancing to Brazilian music.
1: I read Jeff's article on the bossa nova.

All right, this is NJ Carter signing out. Catch you guys again in a couple of weeks' time. Finishing up the set with Arturo. This one by Luca Oliveto.

little shout out to my partners in crime for Stowaway Festival. Back to back to back with Arlo Party Response. Of course, more soup. Cheers, Owen. Cheers, Adam. And of course, last but not least, Sunday closing set on Cloud 9, myself, DJ Cuboid, absolutely tore it up. Out to the Alfresco Disco crew, out to Luke, out to Justin. Out to the Team Love in attendance, out to Athers. Big love, fellas. See you again next year. Don't go anywhere. We've got plenty more music coming up for you on Point Blank Radio this evening. So keep it locked. I'll see you in a couple of weeks. NJ Carr, checking out.

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1: 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Two Tribes Campfire is situated on Tile Yard Road, N7-9AH, and has firmly established itself as one of London's hottest alfresco venues. 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

welcome to the show, and a big, big thank you to Mr. NJ Carter and the Safe House crew. 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You're listening to the Jelly Funk Sessions as we kick off the weekend once more. We're in the mix with brand new music just for you. Keep it locked. It's Point Blank, baby. Oi, oi. Come on.

for Anthony, yeah. We don't want to kill tonight, no. We just want to dance.

into this. Brand new just for you on the forthcoming Honor Discography Lessons. This is Paul Leons with another Level of Funk.

sending big shouts out to the Genix tonight. How you doing, sir? To Lost Ghost, how you doing? Same right after this. Turn it up, because here we go.

sending big shout to Crispy tonight, saying he's been waiting for this all week. How you doing? To John M, happy 60th birthday to Kath tonight from everybody here at Point Blank Radio.

listening. Big shout out to Tash tonight. How are you doing? Out to Gary J and the Royal Osborne Park crew. To John M, how you doing? To the usual suspects. My man in the background, Chi Mars. This one called In the Heart of the Night. If you'd like to get in touch, 07743 049 123. Big shout to Naomi tonight and Benji. How are you doing? We're in the mix. Jelly Funk, baby. Mr. Nipsey.

This one brand new just for you, A Light and Gallo with Lipstick. This is Tony Romero on the remix on Tour Room Records. Out to Mickey G. Oi Oi, how you doing? To my main man X4 Ram as well. Love is in the air, come on.

to Dougie and Helena. Ready to move and groove in the garden tonight. Oh yeah. So watch the sunset here from PB Towers over in the west. Love it.

to Mr. T filling this one beneath us now. To Hedy and Chloe, to Mitchell and Stanmore. To Donovan in Westminster filling this one too. Once more, Shermanology. This is out now on Dupe. Track called Let's Go. Well, let's go.

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Let us know you're moving and grooving. Hit that fiddling button via the app and the website. It's Point Blank.

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From the Saliva Commandos, this one called Help Me Lord. 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

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Listen to the Juddy Funk Sessions in the mix with Mr. Nipsey. Spread the love.

Nobody noticed, did they? Into this, another track from Saliva Commandos. This is the A-side from the I Always

good a bonjour to Houston tonight. To Tony Two Shoes, how you doing? Thanks for your kind words, much appreciated. So Mickey, be quick, no one heard. Enjoy the music.

classic DJ. We're in the mix. It's Point Blank.

Mr. Dougie saying, oh yeah, to the Canvey Island crew.

a last track forthcoming on Let There Be House Records. Stephen Sugar Harding and Ferdinand, fella with Thinking of You. And keeping it fresh with this, with Ralph C, with What I Love. I love this music. Oh, yeah.

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Point and Bang Radio. Don't forget, Saturday, 5th of September, Two Tribes Campfire. 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Stellar lineup. All free. Just for you.

This was sent over this week. I fell in love with this straight away. The Sounds of Yuri with I Go. Watch out for this. Sending shouts to O, filling the music.

Send a shout to Dave H, how you doing? Say, my God, it's bouncy. PB Towers. Rocking tonight.

forthcome on House U Records. This is Earth and Days. With El Ritmo. Enjoying the summer vibes in this heat wave here in the UK. Oh yeah.

taking you back in time with this. This cheeky bootleg. If you're loving tracks just like this, every last Friday of the month, we go back to the Jelly Funkin' old school. All in the mix, of course. Having fun.

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1: 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Lord of mercy. Straight from the underground.

0: into this. Love this track. Brand new from Free Jack. This one called Lapino. My equipment tonight here in the Point Blank studio. It's properly overheating. Trying my best.
1: Get your hands together. We gon' get your hands together. We gon' get your hands together. We gon' right now we want you to get.
0: Last few from-

Once more, love this new EP from Freejack, track called Lapino.

brand new, just for you. Watch out for this forthcoming on Alianza Music. This is Lucia Belli with Diwa.

Nathan. Thanks a lot. Out to Els as well. Thanks for your kind words. Come on. Brand new on Metropolitan Music. This is Marco Cadango with Feel So Right.

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1: 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Love this one. Enjoy. To all the Shake Your Booty crew. Having it large in Chesham tomorrow.

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2: 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From 2 p.m. right through to midnight for our end of summer jam on Saturday, the 5th of September. Expect the full Point Blank family in attendance with DJs Andy Lockup, Brax, NJ Carter, Malik Fulsoul, Nipper Gill, Nui, Paul C, and Polo, spinning a carefully curated soundtrack from past and present. Two Tribes Campfire is situated on Tile Yard Road, N7-9AH, and has firmly established itself as one of London's hottest alfresco venues. This unique, versatile venue features a contemporary brewhouse, an outdoor barbecue fire pit kitchen with food served all day. Set in a laid-back outdoor terrace space with a large covered seating area. Campfire is just a short walk from King's Cross Station or Caledonian Road Tube, and entrance is free all day. So, on Saturday, the 5th of September, make sure you get down and join us for another eagerly awaited installment. 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
4: 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Fish and chips, and get my groove on with Point Blank, baby. 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

Good evening, London Town. It's Ben Logix, live in the mix on Point Blank Radio. Got me for 2 hours. Starting off the show tonight, DJ Addiction, Senses, and this one, Mr. Mark Force. I absolutely love this. Of course, Proximity. Shouts for those locked in tonight. I'm actually not in the studio tonight, so this is a pre-recorded show. But shouts all to those locked in tonight. It's always appreciated. Keep it point blank for the next 2 hours. I'll still be here doing the same good work with the drum and bass.

here. This one sounded lovely. Sounds of Orca, this one. Discovery. Before this, we had John 2 from Groove Rider. That's an underrated banger as well.

we cross the first half hour. Deep in the mix tonight, as it is a pre-recorded show, guys, so be locked in. Respect to you lot.

für was. It's Ben Logix right here on Point Blank Radio. Live to London Town till midnight. Keep it locked.

man tonight. It's nothing but deep cuts. You're locked to Point Blank Radio, myself, Ben Logics, rolling through right till midnight.

And this one, of course, PFM with Dreams. Probably my favourite offering from Mr. Mike Ricochet. Just glorious. Right here on Point Blank. I'm actually way from the turntables tonight. You're locked into a pre-recorded show from myself, Ben Logix. Good chance to record a mix though, so I hope you're enjoying it. Some of the best drum and bass tracks from the last decade. This is the theme of the show, so if you're locking in for the first time tonight, good to have you. Normally here on Fridays 10 till 12. Sharing the Friday night sets with Mr. Andy Lockup. He'll be back next week, so keep it locked, people.

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This one, Aqua Sky. Opaque.

track. Hills and Solo, Sweet Sunshine. Love the cover on this LP. Artwork's brilliant. Before this, Intensity with Shadows. The way that one drops is phenomenal. You're locked and loaded with myself, Ben Logics.

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I'll see you in about a fortnight's time. We'll be back for more of the same. Keep it locked, keep it point blank. 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
1: 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Two Tribes Campfire is situated on Tile Yard Road, N7-9AH, and has firmly established itself as one of London's hottest alfresco venues. 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
3: 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Whenever I'm in London, it's two things I must get: fish and chips, and get my groove on with Point Blank, baby. 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
4: 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Starting with this one, Can't Get Enough, extended mix. 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

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Point Blank family in attendance. Andy Lockup. Rax. Malik Full Soul. Nipper Gill. Nui. NJ Carter. Paul C. Apollo. Giving that flavor that you get. But live. Keep it locked. Point Blank. Let's go.

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You better hurry.

He's from heaven. Inner city. Kevin Saunderson. Roland Leask. So many years ago. Hey, what up, Mass? How you doing? Yeah, on Point Blank Radio.